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Ladies and gents, this is the moment you've waited for. 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

Well, well, well, hello, good morning, and it is time for a little bit of Neon After Dark. If you are ready to get started, then you might as well stick around. We got some Beat as a Jumping coming right up.

0: Well then, I guess we had quite a few songs there that I gotta say, I have not heard a couple of those in a hot minute. More specifically with regard in Ella Henderson's No Sleep, which I'm just gonna take a quick look on that one. Last time that got played, actually it was just a couple days ago, but on the Auto DJ. Yeah. Anywho, we had quite a few other songs. Of course, we had Babe Rexha with New Religion, Wolfgang Lore with It Means a Thing If You Swing. And then, of course, we got Televisor with Rock the Flock, Morgan Seatree, and Carla Monroe with Beat Is Jumping. If you've never heard any of those songs before, you better add them to your Spotify playlist, because by all means, what are you doing? Are you just living under a rock at that point? Nonetheless, I think, you know what? I'm going to play a blast from the past here. Blast? What is that word? Okay, I'm going to play a blast from the past here. And I am going to play a little game with y'all called Guess the Song. Yes, plenty of other presenters have their own rendition of Guess the Song, but of course, we got to make it similar to Neon After Dark vibes. So why don't we go ahead and have a little bit of fun with it, shall we? Of course, if you know the name of the song and the artist, send it on over to our competition line by reaching out over to the Truckers FM website and click on the gray send request button. It will turn pink or purple, whatever color it is. When you hover over it, put in your name and then let us know your guess. Make sure to change the drop down over to the competition as well. Let's give a quick listen to this clip, shall we? I wonder what it could be. Ooh, do you know what song that is? Maybe you need to hear it one more time. Let's see. Ooh, okay. Interesting sort of little vibe right there. I wonder what song that could be. We'll, of course, go and figure out what that song is at the end of the show. So if you want to stick around until then, you don't have to wait too long. Granted, that's like an hour and a half away, but still, you got plenty of time from now until then. Either way, you got plenty more songs coming right on up. But first, we unfortunately have our, of course, hourly ads that we have to go through, or at least the first part of them. We got a couple of ads coming right on up. We'll be back with some more songs, including some Daft Punk coming up next. Ooh, I wonder what else is on this docket. Truckers
1: 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Looking for VTC that is just right for you?
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4: You

on the radio. Oh, I guess, yep. Sagala and MNEC with radio right there, because I did that a little bit too early, but oh well. A little bit of Daft Punk with Harder, Better, Faster, Stronger as well. And of course, Loud Luxury and Hook and Swing with After Party. Hook and Sling, not Swing. I don't know what I was saying right there. Anyway, moving along, we also had a quick shout out during that little break from Harry getting in that saying that he's currently trucking over in Madrid while listening from Nottingham. Ooh, nice. Well, welcome on in, and thanks for tuning on in to a little bit of Neon After Dark. Now, I do have a lot of requests that are coming on through, and I gotta say, I am trying my best to get through as many as possible. Granted, unfortunately, some of them I will not be able to play, so keep that in mind, including some requests that are from the same artist but just different songs. It all is a matter of who put in their requests first. I can't go ahead and say much more than that, because that's going to be coming up in a few minutes. How long that's to be decided. Nonetheless, I think it's time for us to move straight along, because in case you don't know, We got a limited amount of time. We definitely do. I don't have much time to go in and chit chat. Well, technically, I have all the time in the world. Well, as long as this show is live. Anyway, let's go ahead and review one thing real quick. I shared with you earlier that we're doing a little bit of a guess the song, right? So what we're doing is, essentially, I'm playing a little sound clip, and all you gotta do is click on the send a request button over on the Truckers FM website, where it will turn a purple-ish violet color, and then you'll be able to go ahead and fill out the details as far as what you think the name of the song and artist is. But if you're over on Truckers MP, I didn't explain this earlier, but you can just do /TFM-request or shout out. I'll move it on over to the right place after you submit it, nonetheless. But let's take a look at what the guest song is for today. I wonder, can you guess it? Can you guess it just off of this small hint? Ooh, I wonder, can you guess that song? Let's listen to that one more time. Ooh, that's a tricky one. It's a quick, like, 5-second sort of guess the song clip, but I don't know. I wonder, can you think of that song? It's kind of tricky, but I think that some of you may exactly know what it is. But of course, get in touch and we'll find out exactly which song it is in no time whatsoever. But let's go and get into the next song, which is none other than a favorite artist of mine and a favorite artist of this station, as a matter of fact. And that is none other then a little bit of Venga Boys. Venga Boys, boom, boom, boom, coming at you here on Truckers FM. Ninja Rashi coming up next as well. I wonder what else is coming up down the road. Anyway, Venga Boys coming at you.

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0: Oh, I gotta love a little bit of Fly Away with the Fat Red and Angelique. Whenever I hear that song, it reminds me of the Minecraft animations that got released. I think it was either last year or the year before, about the little girl that was trying to raise a baby dragon and try and help it. It's kind of like the motif about How to Train Your Dragon a little bit. But anyway, that's what that song reminds me of every single time I hear it. It's, of course, a lot older than that. So by all means, save that to your playlist if you haven't. We also had a little bit of Charlotte Plank and with Night Shift, Ninjarachi with Info Hazards, which obviously epic songs right there. And then, of course, Venga Boys with Boom Boom Boom coming at you as well. Now, I gotta say, I think I'm having a great mission so far with the guest of song, because I guess I'm stumping a few people on what the actual guest song is. Well, I suppose it's to go to rectify that a little bit. I do have a second clip to share with y'all, and I will do that in just a moment. And for, of course, those that are just tuning on in, we're playing a little game right now called Guess the Song. I'm going to be playing a couple sound clips where you're going to have to go ahead and decide what do you think the name of the song and the name of the artist is. Bonus points if you can get both. Once when you get that, of course, send on over to the website, click on that send request button, or if you're over on Truckers MP right now, open up your in-game chat and do /TFM-shoutout, and I'll get it over to the right place. Nonetheless, let's take a quick gander at what the guest songs are, or at least the current sound clips I got for you. Well, this was the one that you've been hearing so far in the show. Ooh, and if you were able to guess it off of that, good luck on that, because that is extremely difficult. I even cut out the name of the actual artist like right before it got said in that part. So maybe that was enough of a hint right there. But this is the second sound clip for ya. Ooh, a little bit of a tease, a little bit of a tease. Let's play that one more time. Ooh, okay, maybe that was enough to go and help you, maybe not, but nonetheless, I suppose we'll just have to wait and see. But I suppose one thing that we won't have to wait and see much of is, unfortunately, it's that time of the show once again where I have to go ahead and give you on over to the ads. Don't worry, they'll be really quick, less than 2 minutes, I promise. But anyway, you're listening to a little bit of
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2: I guess that's what we're doing at this point in the night. It's already halfway through the show. Yes, halfway through the show, indeed. We're 1 hour in, and we only got 1 hour left. Let's go and make it count, right? Well, as count as we can, right? For all intents and purposes, we got plenty more to come. Some other requests and some other bangers along the way, and maybe some songs that will make you feel like, oh my god, I haven't heard this song in forever type feeling. I suppose you'll just have to wait and see. Nonetheless, though, I suppose that I'm still stumping a lot of people with the guess the song. I wonder who is going to guess it first? Well, I suppose we'll just have to wait and see. But let's go and get into the next song, which, by all intents and purposes, I've played this artist plenty of times before because they are iconic with one song and one song in particular. But we're not playing that song. Instead, we're playing something that's a little bit more, how shall I say, closer to home for a lot of people, including people that are up this time of night for UK standards, that is. Obviously, over in the US, this is a normal time for me. But anyway, nonetheless, let's get a little bit of Galantis in here, because Galantis is bringing in one of a few songs that I'd say actually speaks louder than words. Galantis with Bang Bang, my neurodivergent anthem, coming at you here on Truckers FM. We got a couple other requests coming up and some other bangers, so stick around for that.

A little bit of A7S, David Guetta, and WizKid coming at you with a little bit of Lighter, their song that got released, I think it was just at the end of last year, if I'm not mistaken. Fantastic song, by the way, if you've never heard that before. But then we also had a little bit of some Avicii with Heaven, Hellberg with Synchronize, featuring, of course, the wonderful Aaron Richards, and then, of course, Galantis with Bang Bang, my neurodivergent anthem, which... I don't know how many people can relate to that, but I think I could. I hate to say that, but I think I totally could. Anywho, let's take a quick gander, because so far I haven't heard anything, heard peep from anyone about the Guess the Song that we got going on right now. So if you aren't aware, or you're just tuning on in, we're playing a little game right now. I'm going to be playing a couple sound samples that you can listen on into. And yeah, once when you hear those sound samples, you can actually go over to the Truckers FM website, click on the Send a Request button, and then, of course, just let me know the name of the song and the name of the artist that you think the sound sample is. Over, of course, if you're over on Truckers MP right now, just open up your in-game chat and do /TFM-shoutout, and I'll get it over to the right place. But let's take a quick look at what these Guess the Song clips actually are, shall we? And nonetheless, I think that you all are familiar at this point with the first Guess the Song sound clip, which goes like this. Ooh, maybe you got it from off of that, but so far nobody has. Then you heard this sound clip in the last hour. Ooh, right at the end of that, you could possibly hear the name of the artist. And I'm going to go ahead and give you guys a little bit of a hint here. There is

0: There is some semblance to this artist being that they are all the way back from not that far back, not that far ago, including, let's take a quick gander at the final sound clip. Ooh, maybe that was enough to help you out, but let's listen to that one more time, shall we? Ooh, maybe you can know what that is, maybe you don't. And by all means, there is a guess that somebody had over on our Discord server, discord.gg/truckersfm, by the way. And they were like, is this like from the 2000s? Funnily enough, and fun little hint for you as well, no, it is not. It's actually from the last 3 years. Maybe that's enough to go ahead and help you out there, but who knows? Maybe you'll be able to give a guess and get it right here shortly. But I suppose I don't have much else to say on that, but we do have a kind of something special going on right now. We have a little sort of event going on next week on the 22nd of August, which you're about to hear a little bit more of right now, because it's about that time where we go ahead and get into our little ad break. And to start off, our ad break is going to be about a charity event that we got coming up. I wonder what's going on with that. Anyway, we'll be right back with right after this with a little bit of some maybe cheat codes.
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A little bit of Heat by Ivy Combe coming at you here on Truckers FM, along with a little bit of Cheat Codes and Little Mix with Only You, and then, of course, Cobra Starship and Sabi with You Make Me Feel Good. And, or maybe not Make Me Feel Good, but nonetheless, we are, of course, rocking and rolling, and we got less than half an hour to go. This show has been going by way too quickly. I don't know about you, but, certainly... certainly too late in the night for me to sit there and say this is one quick show. We did get a couple of people guessing the song after I revealed the third hint. One of the two people is correct. I wonder which one of you two is correct. Well, let's go ahead and take a quick gander at the Guess the Song sound clips and find out for sure. Because by all means, if you're just now tuning on in, maybe you don't know what these sound clips are. And let's go ahead and run you through them. I'm going to play a couple sound clips here. And what you got to do is guess the name of the song and the name of the artist. Of course, send that on over to us over on our website, truckers.fm, where you can click on the Send a Request button, where it will turn purple. And you can go and fill it out with your name and, of course, what you think the name of the song and artist is. Make sure to go and change that drop down over to competition, though, so that way it gets to the right place. If you're over on Truckers MP, then go ahead and make sure that you go ahead and stop on over to the side on the road, open up your in-game chat, and do /TFM-shoutout. I'll make sure to get it over to the right place for you after you send that on in. But let's take a look at those Guess the Sound clips nonetheless. What's our first one? Let's go and recap from the one that we had just a little bit ago. Were you able to guess it off of that one alone? Well, if not, you had this sound clip that was just given about an hour ago. Can you guess it off of that one? I wonder how many of you are going to get it right. Well, let's go ahead and review that third and final sound clip one last time before our next break when we go over the answer. Well, maybe not the next break, but maybe a little bit later on in the show. But let's take a quick gander, shall we? Do you think you got it off of that? Well, nonetheless, if you think you do, I think you know at this point what you need to do. Because all you got to do is just send it on over to, of course, our website, where we'll go ahead and reveal the answer at the end of the show. Not to mention that we got plenty more to chit-chat about from now until then, including a couple other requests. Yes, I know, requests are certainly a dime a dozen at the moment, but we can definitely go and make do, shall we? Nonetheless, I think this next song speaks louder than my own words can do it justice, and that's not just any song, as a matter of fact. It's a little bit of League of Legends with Against the Current, with Legends Never Die, a fantastic song. 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

0: A little bit of Mr. Fiji Ouija never hurt anybody. And of course, Johnny Rose coming on in with a little bit of Out on a Limb. Definitely a dynamic duo right there that I absolutely love. Also a throwback to 2014. I remember listening to this song back in like high school, middle school era. Oh my God. It is just one of those songs that I can't help but play on loop. We also had a little bit of Armin van Buuren with Turn It Up. And of course, League of Legends and Against the Current with Legends Never Die. And of course, we're not going to be dying down anytime soon. Well, maybe in about like 15-ish minutes, maybe a little bit less, who knows. But I suppose that there's still time left for those that want to go ahead and get in for Guess the Song. And maybe you got it right. Maybe you got to Guess the Song right, and maybe you don't need to worry about it. But if not, I suppose we'll do one last sort of hint as to what's going on with the Guess the Song. Because this song is from an artist that is, let's just say, let's see, how can I correctly go ahead and identify him to you? Let's see. Maybe the fact that Erica Norwich is in the song with this guy? Maybe that helps you out a little bit. Maybe that does. Maybe it doesn't. Either way, let's go ahead and skip on over to the ads now, as we unfortunately have it at this point in the night. Let's go ahead and get things moving along. We only got less than 10 minutes to go until we end off the show, but you're listening to a little bit of TFM anyway.
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Oh, a little bit of Kygo and Ava Max with Whatever. Definitely a fantastic song right there. I can't help it whenever I listen to that one. It's always a fantastic time listening to that song. We also had a little bit of Endor with Pump It Up. And we are at the end of the show. Yes, I know. The actual show has been just flying by. But we got one last song. And that is, of course, our guest's song. In case you have not been keeping track. And I want to know, maybe you do know what this song is, maybe you don't. Well, I suppose we'll just have to wait and see. We got two people that got in touch, both Carmen and TRD, both of you saying similar answers. We got Carmen that was getting in touch saying, is it, well, actually hold off on Carmen. TRD was actually saying, is it Superhero Robot? Is it Superhero Robot though? Is it? What do you think, computer? What do you think? Sorry. Not that one. But you are close. Not exact, but close. But Carmen said, is it My AI by the artist Super Rob? Is it, computer? Oh, okay, I guess it is, because that's exactly what we're ending off with. A little bit of Superhero Rob and Erica Norwich with My AI. Thank you so much for tuning in. Right.

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Remember that night at the Hippodrome? 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Nervous as hell, so I didn't win a lot. You're the salt, I'm the lemon on the top. Heart quickened, south of the river. 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
3: It sure is. Hello, happy Wednesday, happy midweek. It has just gone 12 p.m. across the United Kingdom. How are you doing? And welcome to celebrating 2 years of this very show. Should we kick off with the throwback? Go on then.

0: Yes, indeed. There you go. Ed Sheeran with Azizan playing for you on your number one station for driving. Before that, we had ourselves a little bit of Sophie Ellis Bextor with that Freedom of the Night. It's quite a cool song, that one, released in 2024, 2 years ago. Before that, a little bit of MKTO with Classic. And of course, we kicked off the show the same way we normally do with a bit of the Saturdays with Not Giving Up. This time, just the original, not the JRMX Club Heaven edit that I normally play. But I thought I'd just go ahead and throw the original in there just because we can. Anyway, it's just coming up to 12:15 in the afternoon. How are you doing? How is your Wednesday going? Hopefully you're having a wonderful, wonderful week so far. As for me, my week has been very chaotic, but we're still doing good. It's nice and sunny outside, so you know what? It's always good when it's a sunny day. Anyway, as you can tell by the title of today's show, we are celebrating the Variety Box 2-year anniversary, because 2 years ago today, Monday the 12th of August 2024, I set foot onto Truckers.fm with the Variety Box for the very first time. Now, I know you might be a bit confused if you tuned in back on Friday to hear that that was also a 2-year thing. That was 2 years of when I officially joined the team. The first show didn't go out until the week after, so here we are 2 years later doing it all over again. Anyway, get your requests in, get your shout-outs in, let me know what you'd love to hear on this Wednesday, and let us know how your week has been so far and if you've got any cool plans for the rest of the week. Honestly, I'm very, very curious indeed. Now, something else that we did also kick off 2 years ago today was the first ever mystery place. This is the Where Am I quiz. If you don't know how this works, I've got three clues to a random mystery place somewhere in the world, and your job is quite simply to guess where it is. So here we go. Clue number one. You're going to have a very, very vague clue for this one. It's a town in Yorkshire, England. There you go. Very, very vague for clue number one. But it is a town in Yorkshire, England. And if you happen to tune in 2 years ago today, I think you might know where this is heading already. Anyway, if you think you know where it is, just in that very vague clue alone, do get in touch via the website at truckers.fm. Or if you're in game, you can go ahead and use /TFM-shoutout. Just put the word competition in front of your competition entry. Clues 2 and 3 will be coming up, though, throughout this show. So do stay tuned. In the meantime, though, don't go anywhere. We've got a little bit of Jason Derulo and some Sabrina Carpenter on the way for you, alongside a throwback from Ariana Grande, taking us back just a few years, well, a little bit more than a few years, 10 years back to 2016. Trust me, you don't want to miss it. Don't go anywhere.
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1: Yes, indeed. And now I go to a song that I've not heard in quite a while, but still features on the Forza Horizon 6 in-game soundtrack. This is Tame Impala with Dracula. Hello as well. Very quickly on the shout-out liner to, let's see who's getting in touch. Dominic saying they want a shout-out to Casey from Veen. So shout-out to all of you. Do keep your shout-outs coming in if there's that special someone you want to give a shout-out to this Wednesday afternoon. Or maybe you just want a shout-out for yourself. Do get in touch. Truckers.fm is the way to go. Anyway, here's some Tame Impala and Ariana Grande after this.

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1: Right, it is 12:30. It is Wednesday, the 12th of August, 2026. Let's go ahead and take a look at the roads of Truckers MP and see what's going on over there. There's currently 2,753 players being tracked across all of our servers with an in-game time of 4:49 p.m. So do make sure you got your lights on if you don't already. In the meantime, going over to our list of busiest locations, we are starting off as ever with Simulation 1. At the top of the list today, it is the Alpine route currently congested at 201, Frankfurt congested at 146, Prague congested at 130, and the roads between those two places looking very busy as well. If you're going around Innsbruck, that's currently congested at 70, Wuthersee heavy at 31, Hamburg and Nuremberg both also heavy between 30 up to 32, and Calais and Duisburg both moderate with 20 players. Going over now to promos, it is your usual affected areas. It is the Kirkness Quarry Road moderate at 20 and Kirkness City moderate at 11. So if you're on there, then do take extra care. In the meantime though, that's all the traffic I can see. So if you spotted something that I haven't, feel free to go ahead and get in touch with us via the website at truckers.fm, or you can go ahead and use a handy little in-game command of /tfm-traffic and let us know what the problem is, where it is, and of course what server you're on. In the meantime, it's 12:31. That's the traffic. You're up to date. In the meantime, don't go anywhere because we've got plenty of your requests on the way. We've got a little bit of Alex Warren in there as well. And Steve-O, your request for some Stardust is on the way. A nice throwback back to the 1990s. Trust me, you don't want to miss it.
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How's that for a little throwback back to 2009? That is a little bit of Miley Cyrus with a Party in the USA. That's going out to the TFM Shed. Now, something I've always wondered throughout that song, right, and I've been trying to figure it out, is when she gets into a song, I think it sounds like gets into the taxi cab and the Jay-Z song was on. There's never any Jay-Z song that was mentioned. So I've done a little bit of research, right? I've done a little bit of looking up. And the only thing I can think of it being was potentially Jay-Z and Alicia Keys with Empire State of Mind, because that was also released in 2009. But it could have been referencing Rihanna and Jay-Z with Umbrella from the year before. Will we ever know? I genuinely don't know. I really don't know. But something that I do know is, of course, that we had a couple of other songs before that. A little bit of Caravan Palace as a request going out to Meerkat. We had Stardust as well going out to Steve-O, and also some Alex Warren as well from 2024. But one other cool thing is today, the 12th of August, not only marks 2 years of the Variety Box, but it also marks something pretty cool known as the Partial Solar Eclipse. That is happening later today right here in the UK and across most of Western Europe as well. Apparently, it is taking place from around 6:13 p.m. is when it starts. Maximum eclipse will occur at 7:10, and that's apparently with 90-96% of the sun being obscured, and ends at around 8 p.m. UK time. Now, as ever, if you do want to have a look at the eclipse, never look at the sun directly. I think that's pretty obvious. Don't ever look at the sun directly. But I believe there's also a few cool things you can make, like pinhole projectors. I've seen people that use I can try and think of it. It's a kitchen utensil, a bunch of holes in it, strainer. I think that's the name of it. Or no, sieve? I don't know, it's one of those two. But I know people use that and pieces of A4 paper before to go ahead and have a look at the solar eclipse. But I'm sure there's some guides out there somewhere on how to do it safely. But just so that'd be something pretty cool for you. Something else that's also pretty cool is going back to the Where Am I mystery place for today. You've heard clue number one, which is, of course, the mystery place is a town in Yorkshire. But I think a few of you might still be a bit confused. So here we go. Clue number two. Your mystery place today originated from a 10th century Viking fishing settlement. If you think you know where it is, off of those two clues, get in touch. Truckers.fm is, of course, the way to go. Or you can go ahead and get in touch via our Discord at discord.gg/truckers.fm. In the meantime, a little bit of Tom Grennan now. This is a request going out to the Sly Fox. And what a song you've chosen!

0: There you go, a rush there from Troy Sivan. That's a request going out to Daft Punk. Now, I've had Steve-O and Lincoln Roll getting in touch with today's mystery kitchen object. Apparently, the word I was looking for was colander. Not sieve, colander. I was close, right?
1: Yeah.
0: Okay. But apparently, people use colanders and A4 paper to watch the solar eclipses, which is very interesting indeed. In the meantime, though, we've had a request in from our very own Will, asking for an absolute throwback from Porter Robinson, and it's coming up for you roughly around, about now, really. A nice little bit of a look at the sky from the album Nurture, taking us back to 2021. What a song!

0: next year I can make something good. Something good.
1: Porter Robinson, Look at the Sky. Looking at the sky at the moment, it's actually quite nice. There's blue sky out there, there's a few clouds. And apparently this song featured on the in-game soundtrack to Horizon 6's predecessor, Horizon 5. Didn't know about that one. It's such a good song.
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1: Yes, it is indeed. Welcome to the second hour of the show. It is 1 p.m. across the UK, which means the Variety Box is now officially 2 years old. And we've got, well, only one song that we can really play to celebrate that, can't we? Coming up for you right now, there's 220 Kid for you.
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Well, there you go, and a little bit of eyelids. I still don't know how to say that group's name. It's been a week since that song stuck. Absolute no idea. But that was magic. But without a little bit of requesting as well, Baron Raven, asking for some DATU. I've also been saying it as tattoo. I don't know if it is. I don't know if it is DATU. If you please get in touch, let me. I'm genuinely confused in the studio this afternoon. Before that, a little bit of Eminem react with the monster. And there's a request going out to, let's see who's asking for them. That's going out to Dominic, asking for any song from Eminem. So I'll do that one. It's okay for you. Of course, we did have ourselves a little bit of Tuesday Kid with Health and Soul as well to kick off the second hour of the show and officially mucking 2 years of the Facebook down to the minutes, which is very, very good indeed. Of course, if you missed what we talked about all this, if you look at the title of the show over on our website, it's shows.m. We are celebrating the 2 years of this very show because on the 12th of August 2024, I took 2 weeks for the very first time with the first ever Variety Box show. And here we are, 2 years later, did it all again. It's pretty cool if you ask me. Very, very cool indeed. Now, something that I think is pretty cool as well is going over to today, the list of national days. Mainly is IBM PC Day, celebrating the first ever IBM personal computer. And it was called the Model 5150, which was released on August 12th, 1981. And apparently it cost, I think, $1,565 at launch, used an Intel 8088 processor, and ran on his oldest computers. It ran on MS-DOS. What do you remember?

Yeah, that program. Mm-hmm. That's the one. And something else I think is also pretty cool is that the little competition that we're running is for today's show, which is called the Brown Mix 3 Clues to a Random Mischievous Assignment in the World. Clue number one, today's mystery place, a town in Yorkshire, England. Clue number two, it originated from a 10th century of Viking fishing settlement. And clue number three, this might help him or give away completely. Today's mystery place used as a TV set for the children's show back in the 2020s called All at Sea on the CBC channel before that ended up shutting down many years ago. But that is clue number three. It was used as a TV set for the program All at Sea. If you think where it is, touch Truckers FM is, of course, the way to go. In the meantime, don't go to get a little bit of a very fun song today. It's a little bit of Doop on the way. That's going out to Steve-O. And we've got so many more. Do keep your requests coming as well. Try to play as many as you can.

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There you go then, a little bit of Huntrix Golden, and we're going out to Lincoln Roll 68, a song that's still very popular even over a year later. How insane is that? Topic A7S up next.

0: 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Truckers FM traffic update. Coming next.
1: There you go. And topic on A7S. That one going out to Oliver Stone. This one now going out to Aaron.
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1: Right, just coming up to 1:30 on your Wednesday afternoon. It is the 12th of August, 2026. Let's go ahead and take a look at the roads of Truckers MP. There are currently 3,247 players being tracked across all of our servers with an in-game time of 10:47 PM. So do make sure you got your lights on so you can see where you're going and so you don't get kicked. Right, going over to our busiest locations. Of course, we're starting off with Simulation 1. It is the Alpine route congested at 200 players. Frankfurt and Prague both congested with 138 up to 142. And of course, the road between those two places, as ever, looking very, very busy. Innsbruck, Hamburg and Calais all congested between 41 up to 83. Well, does he congested at 41? And apparently the arcade server, this is a place you don't normally see traffic, but that's starting to get busy over on the Alpine route as well. Low at 26, but our number does seem to be going up, so do be careful around there. Going over now to Pro Mods, it is your usual affected areas. Kirkness City congested at 34, and Kirkness Quarry Road currently heavy at 36. Other than that, that's pretty much all I can see on the roads of Truckers MP. If you spotted something that I haven't, feel free to go ahead and get in touch us via the website at truckers.fm, or you can go ahead and use the in-game command of /tfm-traffic and let us know what the problem is, where it is, and what server you're on. In the meantime, it is 1:31 in the afternoon. That's the traffic. You're up to date. Although, don't go anywhere, because we've got more of your requests on the way. We've also got an absolute classic on the way, going back to 1973 that you don't want to miss. We've also got some Ariana Grande, as well as a little bit of Rachel Victoria, and we've got some news about her music later on.
2: 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Who are they?
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1: Yes, indeed. We've got ourselves two convoys coming up this month. We've got the one on the 22nd. We've got one coming up this weekend as well. If you want some more info on that, go to truckers.fm/convoy. In the meantime, this is going out to Carmen 670.

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2: We are bringing back the old school indeed. This is going out to Binaural3KK asking for an absolute classic from Freebird. If you get a speeding ticket throughout this song, I do not take responsibility. That's all I can say. Enjoy this one. It's so good. Absolute classic.

There you go then. How's about that? Lynyrd Skynyrd with Freebird. What an absolute classic. Like I say, that's going out to Binaural3KK. Hopefully that's how you say your name. Apologies if it isn't. But very, very good request in there today. And an absolute favourite if you happen to be out on motorway. So again, like I say, if you get any speeding tickets throughout that, I do not hold myself responsible. Anyway, before that, we had ourselves a little bit of Rachel Victoria with the Silver Experience. And there's some news, some potential rumours of releasing new music as well. We could be having some new music from Rachel Victoria very, very soon. I'll keep you up to date on that one as I hear more about it. In the meantime, though, we had ourselves a little bit of Ariana Grande with Take That Made You Love Me. That's going out to Aaron. And we had an absolute Monster Cat classic from Rogue with a Dreams featuring Laura Brem going out to Carmen670. You've got plenty more songs on the way for you. But very quickly, hello on the shout-out line to the Sly Fox, saying thank you for playing their request earlier and congratulations on 2 years of the Variety Box. Thank you very much. Hello to a Jordan Edge thing. Love the radio. Been listening to you for a while now. Thanks for playing some great music. Wondering if you can get a shout out for your YouTube live streams where you play a little bit of ETS2, apparently going out to the channel called Monolith Gaming. So big shout outs to you. Hello as well to Lincoln Roll 68 saying thank you for playing their request, and hello to our very own Saxonio saying happy 2 year anniversary. Why just 2 hours? 2 years are 730 hours, so at least 73 hour show would be minimum required. Well, Saxonio, if you happen to be free for 73 hours, how's about a very, very long double show? Yeah, okay, cool. Message me on that one. In the meantime though, something else I think we should go ahead and wrap up is today's mystery place. Of course, we went right back to when I first did this, so if you've got some very good knowledge of these shows, you might know where it is already. But your clues today were, it was a town in Yorkshire, England. It originated from a 10th century Viking fishing settlement, and it was a TV set for TV programme All at Sea. We've had five of you getting in touch. We've got a Lincoln Roll, we've got Steve O UK, Oliver Stomatz, the Sly Fox, and the TFM Shed as well. So TFM Shed and to Steve-O, it is not Whitby, but to the Sly Fox, Oliver Stomatz, and Lincoln Roll, congratulations to all of you. Today's mystery place was Scarborough in Yorkshire. I've been there in person, and let me tell you, on a sunny day, it is absolutely lovely. It really is definitely worth quite a little bit of travel. In the meantime, a little bit of this one for you now. This is Ghost with Mary on a Cross going out to Falco. A little bit of Yolanda Be Cool and D-Cup on the way after that. And of course, we've got some more songs to play here just before I round out the show, but you have to stay tuned to find out what those are.

Oh, what a way to end that song. Look, but Yolanda Be Cool with D-Cup. We speak no Americano. Right, got one more song on the way for you from Imagine Dragons before we finish off the show and hand you over to Alana for the next 2 hours. Although we do have a pretty cool looking schedule for the entire rest of the day. And if you want to catch who's on and when, then you can go over to truckers.fm/schedule. How cool is that? Right, I'm going to leave you with a little bit of Imagine Dragons. If you want to find more of me for some reason, then I'll be back on air Friday from 3 in the afternoon, bringing you 2 hours of upbeat dance requests and all that cool stuff. And hopefully, I'll see you there. In the meantime, I'm going to play you this one, and I'll see you on Friday. Thanks for tuning in. Have an absolutely fantastic rest of your week, and I'll see you on Friday. Bye-bye.

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1: Hello, hello, it's Lana Violet here with you on TFM, getting you through your day. I've got an amazing variety of songs here for you today. Stuff from MC, Gnarls Barkley, Gaga, here's Rihanna.

Planet Violet here with you, getting the flow on, keeping you locked in on the fly. Lots of R&B lined up here for today, and I'm loving it. People requesting that stuff as well. Some of X gonna give it to you. Ooh, of course, we got that later on. We gotta throw it back just a little bit. It's MTV days, early 2000s, and these three girls were absolutely killing it before they disbanded. Destiny's Child, Lose My Breath, Mariah Carey to follow them after that. You're on TFM.

0: sexy love. Lana Violet here with you on TFM, keeping it locked in all fresh and fly. And it just so happened everything I've handpicked for you this hour, a lot of it is 2000s R&B and hip-hop. Honestly, that is the mood I am in. But of course, I have received your request. Gorillaz, some DMX, Sade. We love some Sade. So I've got all that coming up on your way, including Addison Rae, because I'm in love with her. Traffic as well coming up.
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0: Taking a look on the road, Simulation 1, things are moving pretty well actually along the Alpine routes, both northbound and southbound. However, Frankfurt and Prague, the road connecting them, everything is moving at a crawl, eastbound and westbound, and just like that, you are up to date.

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Someone could learn some from the late Earl Simmons. DMX X gon' give it to ya. Solana Violet here with you on TFM. I'm honestly happy that song is in Fortnite because it teaches the younger generations some real proper hip-hop, R&B, and rap. And then I translate that here on TFM. You're cruising along on the road hearing some great history, great variety. That's what we got here. Lots of space for you to get your songs in on the next hour. Truckers.fm is how you can let me know. Chromatics now. Cherry. It's TFM.

I used to cop a lot, but never cop no drop. Sade there, kiss of life, you're on TFM, keeping the vibes going on. This one's coming in a bit local to me, Hamilton, Ontario. It's Jack Soul, Still Believe in Love. It's TFM.

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3: 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Coming up this hour, we've got Lumix, Sunny Federa, Rihanna, Stromae, a couple of hip-hop throwbacks now. It's Lil

And you know, we had to get some Missy Elliott up there. Lose Control. Absolute classic, that one here. You're keeping it locked in, all fresh and fly here on TFM, giving you quite the assortment of variety on today's program. My name's Lana Violet. You can always chat with me on our Discord server. I hang out in there. Discord.gg/truckersfm. You can get in touch with all of us here. It's Gorillaz Now, Silent and Running, TFM.

0: self-aware. Absolutely loving the vibes and energy from that one. Flana here on TFM. Quick check on your drive coming up in just a moment, and then we get back into it with some Michael Jackson, Nelly Furtado, David Guetta, Rihanna. So go get that tea refill.
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0: Getting heavier now along the Alpine route, and then things are still at a crawl between Frankfurt and Prague, both eastbound and westbound, and things are picking up at the TMP HQ.

you with. I don't know about you, but I sing both her part and Timbaland's part. You just gotta. It's Lana Violet here. It's TFM, and time has come to an end. It's been absolutely fantastic getting the vibes going on, keeping the flow here on TFM. I'll be back with you again on Saturday, 1 to 3 p.m. Eastern Standard Time. That is 7 to 9 p.m. Central European Time. With your feel-good 80s and 90s, Max is up next. Until then...

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6: Let's go! 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My name is Max. You're listening to Midweeks with Max right here on Truckers FM. Thank you so much, Lana, for the last 2 hours. But now we're going to go across the pond to the United Kingdom, where I have got you until 6 o'clock. That's right, we've got lots to talk about, including a lovely solar eclipse that's happening, you could say, once in a lifetime. But music-wise, you've got some Sean Kingston and Justin Bieber. First up, though, Dioro and Chris Brown.
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Than Justin Bieber with Eeny Meeny before you heard Dior and Chris Brown with Five More Hours. God, it's good to be back, isn't it? TFM. Yes, a very good afternoon to you lovely listeners. Wednesday, the 12th of August, 2026. I am back finally after what looks like, what's been, I don't know, I think it's been a week or so since I've been away. Well, technically, I've been back on presenting. Obviously, I had my last show with good old Wayno, but finally a show just to myself, you know. Let's get a show in, you know, on a good Wednesday afternoon. But speaking of Wednesday, tonight is a very big deal, and I'm going to explain that more on the show, so I'm going to kind of brew it a bit, you know, get you guys hyped up for what's going on tonight. If you're in the UK, though, you probably know what's going on. Get your request in if you haven't yet. Truckers.fm is the website to go. Give me the song name and song artist, and I'll try and look for it. If you're on Truckers MP, though, it's /TFM-traffic. Jeez, I almost forgot that for a second. It's been that long. But yeah, if you guys were wondering where I did go, well, in the last show that I did, I mentioned in a little bit of a competition that I went to Dubai. And I'll tell you what, it is super hot in Dubai. That's one thing I've learned going into the Middle East. And surprisingly, actually, tomorrow on in the UK, it's going to be 35 degrees, which I guess you could say is average temperature in Dubai. But, you know, I'm like a local in Dubai now, so I'm kind of used to that temperature, you could say. Yeah, I'm joking, guys. I'm joking. I was struggling today on 20 degrees. So let's see how we're going to do tomorrow with the weather. You know, maybe you guys have got different strategies. But for me, I've got no aircon or no fans. So, yeah, plenty of ice on my forehead. How about that? Right, music-wise, let's keep going. Enough of my yapping. We've got Sam Fender. We've got a couple requests as well coming up. Meerkat, I've got yours coming up. Norbert, and of course, the big Oliver Steinmetz with his song that features a lot in the most played chart. I'll try and get it up. But now, though, it's Gorillaz, Bizarre, Kari Jackson with Orange County.

Sam Fender and Olivia Raimi, and that's been number one on the official single chart, by the way, for 60 weeks in United Kingdom. I'm not surprised to be, because that song is an absolute singer. But I'll tell you what, going to Dubai now, it's a nice little landmark called Burj Arab, and if you know what that is, well, have a look at this song cover. You might know it. You would know.

0: to believe the planet Earth turns slowly. It's hard to say that I'd rather stay awake when I'm asleep, 'cause my dreams are bursting at the seams.
1: You're

0: Galantis, Runaway. That is a song back from 2015. Before you had Katy Perry with Last Friday Night. And then before that, you heard Owl City with Fireflies. I told you that's the Virgil Arab. But the kind Josh has mentioned that it is actually the album cover, not the song cover. I do apologize. Right, we've got some more people getting in touch. Norbert, Frankie, and my very own cousin Oliver. What's going on, guys? Great to have you on. I'm going to try and get your requests coming up, though. But before that, we've got the latest updates on the roads.
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0: Right, let's have a look here on the traffic on Truckers MP. Let's see, we've got 3,738 people tracked with an in-game time of 4:46 p.m. Right, looking now on Simulation 1, the Alpine route is congested with 241 people. Frankfurt City is congested with 161. Prague City is congested with 134. And finally, Innsbruck City is congested with 104. Do note that there is a lot of traffic between the roads of Frankfurt and Prague, so do be careful around there. Now, looking over at Pro Mods, the Kirkenes Quarry Road is moderate with 30. And finally, Kirkenes City is moderate with 19. Other than that, though, it's looking pretty quiet on the rest of the service. If I've missed anything, though, Truckers.fm is the website to go to. Click that send request button. Click the drop-down menu, change it to traffic. Tell me where you are, what's going on, and of course, what simulation you are on. If you're in Truckers MP, however, then do /TFM-traffic. Once again, tell me where you are, what's going on, and of course, what simulation you're on. But you must be stationary, guys, okay? You must be stationary. Other than that, though, from the TFM crew, we'll see you in an hour with the next traffic update.

The Shapeshifters. Lola Steen plays on Truckers FM. Before you had Mike Posner and Gigamesh with Cooler Than Me. I hope I've said that right as well. Right. These next two songs are specifically about a certain subject. I want you to try and guess what it is. Here's the first one. Sam Ryder, Spaceman.

0: Jamiroquai, Space Cowboy plays the Truckers FM. Before you had Sam Ryder with Spaceman. Now, you might be wondering, why were those two songs being played? Well, tonight is a very important night because it is a solar eclipse.
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0: That's right. Tonight is a very, very important night for people on the western side of Europe, you could say. Basically, all the way from Iceland, United Kingdom, bits of Spain, bits of France, bits of Portugal, basically around there, you're going to be seeing a solar eclipse tonight. And basically, if you don't know what that is, it's basically when the moon and the sun align so perfectly that you can it kind of goes dark for like a couple of minutes. So I'm really looking forward to that because I've personally never seen one. You know, you see it all around in the US and stuff, and you think, oh, I wonder if it's going to come in the UK. Well, tonight is the only night in about 90 years, maybe you'll see it again, I think, in the United Kingdom. But tonight is in the United Kingdom and it's going to be big. It's got 90% coverage around London, which is where I'm from. So I'm definitely going to be taking a look at it. It's going to be starting tonight at around 6:15 UK time. And it's going to be going until, I think it's going for roughly around 2 hours. Then it reaches its maximum at 7:15. So give it around an hour or so and then you're going to see it properly well. And you might be wondering, how do I see the solar eclipse? Well, you can't use ordinary sunglasses. So don't get your sunglasses out if you've got anything. Don't put layers of sunglasses on because it's not going to work. You're just going to burn your eyes. And that's not what you want. There are like special eclipse sunglasses that you can use, which are basically blocks all the UV so it doesn't make you go blind. If you don't have that though, because I know they've been selling out, I haven't been managing to get any of them sadly. But if you don't have that, then what you can use is your selfie camera on your phone. So you can point behind and look over. See, I'm doing it now. You can look behind and look at the solar eclipse from your selfie view. Maybe you can get a little selfie with the sun. How about that? Right, I wanna see all your pictures if you've got any for the solar eclipse. It's happening at 6:15 UK time this evening. So yeah, let's keep going with the music though, because I was really excited for that solar. I'm really excited for the solar eclipse. So let's get some music going. We've got some Jax Jones and Ray coming up very shortly, and then a couple requests from our lovely people. Let's go.

Nagirachi, Wanna Cry. I hope I've said that right, by the way. That's the first time I've ever played that song, so I hope I've said it right. That was requested by Danny. Thank you so much for that request. And as well, who was it? Jinsex got in touch saying, thanks for the info about the sun eclipse. I also have noticed very cool effect when you type sun eclipse into Google. Okay, I'll have a look at that. I might have to type into Google there. Right, continuing on with the request. Steino's got the song after this one, but first, got a lovely song from my cousin Oliver. He said, play any song you want. Okay, well, there you go. Bad Bunny.

0: Pick 7S breaking me, that's not two. Last week, I must play every Sunday from 4 o'clock till 6 o'clock. I'm not there. Right, halfway through the show now. It's been too fast, I say. It's so fast that we are, you know, going through the show. And finally, on the second hour of this show, right, we have some requests from Mikat very soon.
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Caravan Palace, Lone Digger, requested by Meerkat. Who else would request that amazing song? Thank you so much, Meerkat, for that request. Maybe we'll see it on Most Played Chart this week. Who knows? Maybe we will see it. Did you know, guys, as well, it is my most played song on Truckers FM. Does that say something, do you think? Right, halfway through the show once again. I don't really know what to talk about, to be honest. There's a lot of stuff going on, but there's not a lot to talk about. I know what we can talk about. So there is a convoy going on the 22nd of August. I don't know if you heard it before during the ad break, and the voice was me as well. There has been, sadly, lots of wildfires affecting our neighbourhoods, affecting animals, wildlife, and it is so devastating to see. That's why we are joining up with One Tree Planted, who are a wonderful charity who help prevent this kind of stuff, and we're doing that in a form of a convoy. I'm not sure where we're going to yet, but it's on the 22nd of August at 6 p.m. UK time, so you don't want to miss it. It's also going to be streamed on our Twitch channel. Give that a follow, twitch.tv/truckersfm, and have a look, give it a go. We'd love to see as many of you guys coming in. We'd love to see donations coming through. If you do want to donate to this wonderful charity, truckers.fm/charity is the place to go. You can donate however much you want, however little you want. It is all good. A donation counts for that. Right, let's continue on with some music then. I think we've got another request coming up. Put your request in if you haven't yet. Truckers.fm is the website to go to, or /tfm-request. Put the song name and song artist. I'll try and get it played. Let's see. Right, Frankie, your request is coming up very, very shortly. I'm going to try and play it as quick as possible because we've already played that artist in this show. So I'm going to try and get it as soon as possible. But now, let's play a little bit of a throwback. It's only been 4 years. Right, should we get it played on then? Jesus, quite a long intro, to be honest. Let's talk more about what we've got coming up. We've got Bastille coming up. That's all the way back from 2013. All these songs are throwbacks. I keep thinking they're so recent, but they're like a good decade ago. Right, now what? Now though, Eliza Rose and Interplanetary Criminal, baddest of them all.

Peggy Goo, it goes like na na na, plays at Truckers FM. Before you heard Aliza Rose, Interplanetary Criminal with BOTA, Baddest of Them All. That is an absolute tune. Right, coming up next though, from 2013. I remember when this song came out, to be honest. How old was I? Probably 5 years old, jeez. That is insane how the time goes. Bastille, Pompeii.

Fun. Janelle Monáe, We Are Young, plays at Truckers FM. Before you had Maroon 5 with One More Night. Right, couple more requests are coming in very, very shortly. I'll get those played for you guys, probably after the traffic break. So stay tuned, because that is very, very soon. Example plays now with Kickstarts, a song from 2010.

0: 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Right, coming up. 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
0: Right, let's have a look at the traffic. I don't know what happened there, by the way. Sorry, guys. 3,778 people tracked with an in-game time of 11:14 p.m. See the roads. Simulation 1 now. Alpine routes congested with 286 people. Frankfurt congested with 154. Prague City's congested with 124. And finally, Innsbruck City's congested with 82. I must note, though, that the road between Frankfurt and Prague, the FP road is what they call it, is very congested. So do take care over there. Now, looking, Simulation 2 is looking pretty busy. Larnia City is moderate with 23. Looks like a convoy over there. Enjoy the convoy if you guys are having one there. Looking over now, it's Arcade. Innsbruck City's moderate with 28. And then finally, ProMods, of course, the Kirkenes Quarry Road is congested with 53 people. And finally, Kirkenes City is moderate with 17. If I've missed anything, though, truckers.fm is the website to go to. Click that send request button, click the drop-down menu, change it to traffic. Tell me where you are, what's going on, and of course, what simulation one. If you're on Truckers MP, though, /TFM-traffic. Once again, tell me where you are, what's going on, and of course, what simulation you are on. Right, enough about that. Let's talk more about music. Right, so I do apologize that I don't know what happened about the old music. I meant to play a ramp, but yeah, instead I wanted to play a little bit of more music. Right, I've got a request from Frankie coming up from Gorillaz.

Calvin Harris, Rag and Bone Man with Giant. Bringing the feel good. Okay, I'm having a bit of a mare today, guys. I do apologize. Let's keep going with the music. The biggest hit.

0: See ya, Sean Paul, Cheap Thrill. Sorry, guys. It's been a bit of a long day for me. On with the end.
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0: Right, I do apologise there. You did hear an Elton John song before that, but I'm saving it for later, guys, because that song does deserve its love that it needs, don't you think, guys? But yes, no, I do apologise for that, and yeah, it won't happen again, I promise you guys. Right then, so we're going to be continuing on with the music very, very shortly. But apart from that, that's pretty much it for me. You've got Josh coming up next from 6 o'clock until 8 o'clock. And trust me, Josh has got some bangers coming up. So yeah, no doubt that you're going to be hearing some good music from Josh there. But other than that, yeah, it's pretty much it. You've got Gavin after that from 8 o'clock until 10 o'clock. And then from 10 o'clock till midnight, that's UK time, by the way, you've got Tiffany. So some lots of amazing presenters coming up after me. Surely that are better than me because I'm having an absolute stinker today. So I do apologize for little bits of technical difficulties here and there. But other than that, there is really nothing else to say. I've got a solar eclipse to catch. So we've got three songs remaining, including a request from who is the request from, actually, from Nicholas. So Nicholas, thank you very much for that request. It's coming up after the next song. So shall we get it played, right, guys? I think we should. Right, are you all ready for this? What's my favorite word to say? All right. All right.

0: Toto Africa, requested by Nicholas there. Thank you so much, Nicholas, for that lovely, lovely request. Right, we have one more song coming up. Also, shout out as well from Mednet, who says, I'll translate it for you. It's in German, so I'm not going to try and pronounce that. I apologize. But it says, I send my greetings to Daredevil. Well, Daredevil, if that's your name. Shout out to you, Daredevil. That is from the wonderful Mednet. So thank you very much for that. Right, Josh has got you very, very soon, but we got one last song. Shall we hear it? Yeah, let's go.
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0: That's right. We have one more song to play. And of course, it's Elton John with Dua Lipa. It's Cold Heart. All from me, though. Bye-bye.

It was just two lovers sitting in the car, listening to Blonde, falling for each other. Pink and orange skies, feeling super childish. No Donald Glover. Missed call from my mother.

Oh, hiya, just gone 4 o'clock. No, it's 6 o'clock on Wednesday afternoon. Hello, it's Josh with you, guiding you through over the next 2 hours with nothing but the biggest bops on one little play, including DMX, Rihanna, I've got Biggie Smalls, and now Addison Rae.

and X gonna give it to you. This is TFM. Hello, it's Josh with you for a Wednesday afternoon. And I want you to get in touch with me tonight. Truckers.fm is the place you can do that. Or in game, /TFM-shoutout/TFM-request. But if you send a request, make sure you give me a bit of info of what you're up to. Are you maybe driving on the roads? Are you maybe getting something done? I want to hear all about it, right? And while you do that, I've got One Direction lined up. And I'll try to fit in as many of your requests as possible. Lil Troy's coming up as well. But first, let's start. As we mean to go on with Rihanna, this is

0: And good times. This is TFM. Hello, it's Josh with you all the way through until 8 p.m. UK time. Hope you're doing well. LV requesting Lil Troy. I'll get that one in a minute. Notorious B.I.G. to play before then. I'm gonna a Burna Boy as well. I'll even throw in some Zara Larsson because I'm in that sort of mood. And I see your requests coming in, including General Dredd asking for Madonna's Like a Prayer. I'll get that on before 7 o'clock. And of course, if you want to get in touch, you can do so. Truckers. 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

Zara Larson and Midnight Sun. This is TFM. Hello, it's Josh with you. Coming up to 34 minutes after six here in the UK, where there is apparently a solar eclipse that is visible. I don't know what that's all about. But you know what? We don't deal with all that over here. We don't worry about any solar eclipses. I mean, it can't always be in LA. Someone's got to hold it down in TFM towers and all that. So, hey, we're not one of the losers that are out there staring at the sun. Isn't that something that your doctor advises you not to do? I'm not paying £20 for some special glasses. Right, Lil Trey coming up soon. Phil Collins as well. And now, Princess Superstar.

0: Phil Collins, and In the Air Tonight. This is TFM playing the best tunes for whatever you're up to. Maybe you are looking at this solar eclipse, as to which I say, silly decision, because TFM overrules everything. TFM should take priority. Okay, obviously I'm joking. Please don't sue me. But I do have great music coming up, including Sting, Paul Van Dyke, and your request that you've waited very patiently for from Madonna.
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This song is massive right now. Let's talk to you at TFM and let's continue as we mean to go on with Bananarama on the way soon. A big tune from Lady Gaga and Ariana Grande that I love. If you know the choreography and the music video, then feel free to join in because I'll dance into it. You already know I will. First up, let's get back into the music with Samba. This is Potential TFM.

0: Gaga and Grande. That is where me at TFM. And stay there. If you want to get in touch, you can always do so via the email. So TFM request, TFM shout out in the MP on intro.fm. In the course, I request a shout out. And of course, I've got great music coming up, including DaBaby, who is playing next.
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I can't quite sing like Justina. So I'm not going to bother. This is TFM. Hello, it's Josh with you. Before that, playing Jay-Z and Alicia Keys, Empire State of Mind. That one was a request for STD Slovakia. So there we go. Before that, DaBaby and Pop That Thing for LV getting in touch with a request. And now, it's me, so we got to do it. The obligatory Prince play. And this is one of my favourites of all time, so let's do it. It's called Clouds, and it's playing at TFM.

God is a Raver. That is Nemo and God's a Raver at TFM. Hello, it's Josh with you through till 8. So we're running out of time. And it's very sad that we're running out of time. But don't worry, because tune's taking you up to 8 o'clock. Mariah Carey, Nelly, the Kane Gang. And now, the legendary band that is Frankie Goes to Hollywood. Because it is time. It is time for two tribes to go to war. Oh, yes. Oh, yes. Are you ready? Because I'm ready. This is the biggest party on the radio right now, and we're playing Frankie Goes to Hollywood. So there we go. One, two, three, go.

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1: Hello TFM, how's everyone doing here? Hopefully you're doing well. It's 10 p.m. in the UK and 11 p.m. here in Berlin. And we bring you Future Finds, the brand new show here on TFM, where for the next 2 hours we're going to bring you the biggest and the best of new, or usually new music here on TFM. Let's start off with a bit of Femi with Nomo here to kick off the show. What a banger this is. It's Tiff here on TFM. Hello there.
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was Animal with Cat's Eye there. And we, earlier we had a bit of Femi with Noble there. So I think someone named Matthew would love that track since he's a big fan of it. Right then, it's Future Finds here on TFM, your brand new show for new music or newly adjacent music or anything that you should be listening to in the big 2026. Let's start up with some Chevy and Ben Prague.

called that with BIAF. Earlier we had a bit of Nico Rubio with Tokyo and Shevya and Ben Perak with Nagama playing for you here on Future Finds. And now we're gonna go all the way here to Germany for some Icky Mel. She's the face of Deutsche Rap in Germany right now, and this is one of her relatively newer songs, released last year, and it's called IDGF here on TFM.

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0: Rose Gray there, just beat Bodies early. We had a bit of Harry Styles, Are You Listening Yet? And Ikima with IDGIF there, who I've seen twice already and I'm planning to see her for several more times because Ikima is one of my inspiration behind, you know, music and stuff. Right then, we'll be right back in just a second. We got a bit of a break and then we're getting back to some more new music here on Future Finds on TFM. Right then, we'll be just right back in a bit. Trackers
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So, but earlier we had a bit of Carly Rae Jepsen and Martin Garrix and U2 with Fireflies. And a quick shout out here to, I don't know how to pronounce your name, but Mihur, if I pronounce it correctly. Sorry if I butcher your name, but Mihur got in touch with us saying that loving the new Sounds Music Show. You are good. Thank you very much. And also shout out to Prime Logistic as well, hauling on the road right now. And now we go into the techno territory here of the show. And we've got new music here from Emily Lenz featuring Angel, the bedroom singer. And this one's called Run on TFM.

Right then, that was going existential in the rave by Kiki. There we had earlier Vako and Alexander Kessler with Lights Off, and then Emily Lenz and Angel with Run. Here we got a few more songs left until the end of the show, and then I got this one. I'm so excited to play this one. We go to Adela. This one's called KGB here, playing for you on TFB.

Right, that's going to be it for today's show. I can't do the full 2 hours today, but next week we'll be back for the full 2 hours of Future Finds. Catch me on next Monday with the alternative and the new show. But until then, I'll see you around later. Goodbye.

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